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1: Tonight, clear, low 10. Tomorrow, sunshine with increasing early afternoon cloud, a high 27, humidex 29. Friday night, clear with a low 14. Saturday, a mix of sun and cloud, chance of showers, and a high of 27.

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1: Tonight, clear, low 10. Tomorrow, sunshine with increasing early afternoon cloud, a high 27, humidex 29. Friday night, clear with a low 14. Saturday, a mix of sun and cloud, chance of showers, and a high of 26.

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1: Tonight, clear, low 10. Tomorrow, sunshine with increasing early afternoon cloud, a high 27, humidex 29. Friday night, clear with a low 14. Saturday, a mix of sun and cloud, chance of showers, and a high of 27.

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0: 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I never saw that coming. New country.
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1: Tonight, clear, low 10. Tomorrow, sunshine with increasing early afternoon cloud, a high 27, humidex 29. Friday night, clear with a low 14. Saturday, a mix of sun and cloud, chance of showers, and a high of 27.

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0: 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You've unlocked the ability to hear new music first by doing absolutely nothing except listening to us. 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
1: Plenty of sunshine today and showers on the weekend. Good morning, I'm Lisa Brandt. Your pinpoint weather details are coming up. The inaugural Country 107.3 Giant FM and Tim Hortons Tilsonburg All Hands on Deck Food Drive was a tremendous success yesterday. The one-day event raised nearly $15,000 worth of food and funds for the Helping Hand Food Bank. More than 3,500 pounds of food was collected at three locations in Tilsonburg, No Frills, Sobeys, and Zehrs. Food Bank Coordinator Sam Hamilton.
2: Thank you. That's the biggest message. Always thank you, thank you, thank you. So my poor volunteers, it's a good problem to have, but they've been offloading with us today, and they know they've got their work cut out for them next week. We'll go through, make sure all the dates are good, which they will be when they're from grocery stores, and then stock them and get them out to families starting next week.
1: Hamilton says the donations represent approximately 3,000 meals for local families and students. Today is the final day to put your name forward for the 2026 municipal election. Nomination papers must be filed by 2 o'clock. The election takes place October 26th. Tilsonburg is looking for additional food trucks and food vendors to take part in the Summer Send-Off Spectacular, Sunday, September 6th at Memorial Park. Approved vendors can participate free of charge. Interested businesses can email recreation@tilsonburg.ca. The 189th Woodstock Fair is happening this weekend at the Woodstock Fairgrounds. Today through Sunday, there's free admission, the Ace Midway, Ribfest, food trucks, and so much more. Sandra Brown with the Woodstock Agricultural Society says live entertainment's ready to go.
3: Blind Dog Joe, who's a local rock band, they'll be performing Friday night. We have Hard Candy, and then on Saturday night right now, we have 8 Second Ride.
1: 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In sports, the Blue Jays beat Tampa Bay 5-1. That puts Toronto now a half game back of the final wild card spot. CFL, Montreal beat Ottawa 46-16. And in NFL preseason action, Las Vegas defeated Houston 22-20 and San Francisco down the LA Chargers 41-17. No subscriptions, no nonsense. 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
6: 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Pinpoint weather.
0: Sunny today with a high of 26 degrees. Increasing cloudiness tonight with a low of 12. Tomorrow, cloudy. There's a chance of morning showers. They will begin late in the afternoon with a risk of a thunderstorm. High of 23, falling to 18 in the afternoon. But Humidex values around 30. Sunday, showers and a high of 20 degrees. Today's UV index is 7 or high. Tilsonburg's New Country UV report is brought to you by South Coast Awning, leading provider of shade in southwestern Ontario.
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good Friday morning, TGIF. Welcome. It's Tilsonburg's New Country 107.3. It is a Chris Swifty. Hope you're off to an awesome start today. Going to be a great day today. Going to be a great weekend, hopefully, no matter what you are doing. That was Gord Bamford, Drink Along Song. We have so much to talk about, and it's going to kick off with a big shout-out to some very special people, which is coming up next. We'll talk about that. Also, we'll talk about Air Show London, which opens up today for the weekend. Also, the 159th, I think, Woodstock Fair opens up today as well. We'll hear from organizers from both Air Show London and the Woodstock Fair today on the show. Lots of events going on in the area. We'll hit our community calendar up. We'll have our shout-outs, of course, coming up in the 7 o'clock hour. It's just going to be a full show. We'll head to the box office as well. Pretty cool movie that I'm looking forward to seeing opening up today. So we'll tell you what's opening up in select theaters across North America today at the box office. That plus a whole lot more. Action-packed, info-packed, excitement-packed show for you on this Friday, August the 21st. But like I said, the big shout-out coming up next here on the show. James Barker Band, After Dark, a New Country. If you

Lainey Wilson, John Mayer, Phone Keys Wallet, Tulsa Breaks New Country 107.3. Good morning. It's Chris with you on your Friday. A huge shout out that leads off the show today to each and every one of you in the community who supported our inaugural All Hands on Deck food drive yesterday with Tim Hortons, Simcoe Street, Oxford Street, Town Center locations, along with New Countries at 107.3, Giant FM 101.3. What a success yesterday. Our Facebook post says it all. Nearly $15,000 worth of food and funds in a single day. That's over 3,500 pounds of food, 3,000 meals for local families and students, one food drive, three grocery stores, and a ton of community spirit and support. We were at Zaire's, Sobeys, and No Frills yesterday for 8 hours from 10 until 6. Thank you to our sponsors, Tim Hortons, Sobeys, No Frills, Zaire's, Elevation Tree Service, DeGroote Hill, Chevrolet Buick GMC, Auto Care Technical Services, Circle of Care Support Services, Doyle Pendergast Law Office, Tilson Mechanical, Advanced Auto and Towing, Community Options for Justice, Smiles by Design. It doesn't work without our sponsors, but doesn't work without you who came to one of our three locations yesterday, donated what you could. There was people that at my location, No Frills, who just came from Sobeys or just came from Zaire's and said, I just donated over there. I said, no problem. Thank you for your donation. They went in, did their shopping in No Frills. They came out and donated more. It was awesome stuff. People came out of the store, forgot to grab an extra item, so donated some monetary donations, which is fantastic. Thank you so much. We're going to hear comments from a coordinator at the food bank, Sam Hamilton, later on in the show. But wow, this is my 17th company food drive. And obviously my first in Tilsonburg. It's our first in Tilsonburg as a team. Wow, what a success. A lot of team effort. Like I said, something like this does not work without the community. And I saw the smiles all over the volunteers' faces at the food bank when we dropped off our stuff yesterday. Good stuff. Thank you, Tilsonburg. Thank you for your kind generosity. We appreciate it. Mackenzie Porter, I Bet You Break My Heart. It's Tilsonburg's New Country 107.3. You

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1: Good morning, I'm John Biggs. 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Meanwhile, the 189th Woodstock Fair gets underway today at the Woodstock Fairgrounds. 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It gets started at 8 tonight. Tomorrow, the skies take over at London International Airport as Air Show London SkyDrive 2026 returns for the entire weekend. It's Canada's original drive-in air show, and it's been voted the best air show in North America. At the Tavistock Library, tomorrow is time to celebrate summer reading with a pizza party. The Summer Reading Club wrap-up runs from 11 to 1 with pizza, popsicles, and crafts. No registration needed. And back in Woodstock, it's day 2 of the 189th Woodstock Fair. The gates open at 10 tomorrow morning. Midway, Rib Fest, and food trucks running from 11 until 11. Tonight in the Canadian Baseball League, the Chatham-Kent Barnstormers visit the London Majors at Labatt Park at 7:05. The Toronto Maple Leafs in Brantford to take on the Red Sox at 7:07. 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From the newsroom, I'm John Biggs. 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
0: 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Pinpoint Weather.
8: Sunny today with a high of 26 degrees. Increasing cloudiness tonight with a low of 12. Tomorrow, cloudy. There's a chance of morning showers. They will begin late in the afternoon with a risk of a thunderstorm. High of 23, falling to 18 in the afternoon. But Humidex values around 30. Sunday showers and a high of 20 degrees. Today's UV index is 7 or high. 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
0: Mornings full of fun, laughter, and good vibes. 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

Dallas Smith and jumped right in on Tilsonburg's at New Country 107.3. TGIF, it is our Friday. You made it. Congratulations. Well done. So glad it's Friday. The weekend is almost here. It is Chris. It's Brazilian blowout day today. Not quite sure if that's a huge sale or somebody's hairdo. Senior Citizens Day. Let's head to the calendar for this August the 21st. On this date, 1841, John Hampson patented the Venetian blind. On this date, 1912, Francis Carter Cotton was chosen as the first chancellor of the University of British Columbia. August 21st, 1944, the Battle of Falaise, Normandy, led by Polish Armored Division and 1st Canadian Army, the largest encirclement on the Western Front, leading to the surrender and capture of the German 7th Army. On this date, 1911, the Leonardo da Vinci painting Mona Lisa was stolen from a museum in Paris. Hawaii became the U.S.'s 50th state on this date, 1959. August 21st, 1949, Canada's largest earthquake since 1700 struck the Queen Charlotte Fault below Haida Gwaii at 8.1 magnitude, knocking cows off their feet, they say. Celebrity birthdays today. Sprinter Usain Bolt from Jamaica is 40 today. Carrie-Anne Moss celebrates her 59th birthday. Former Super Bowl quarterback from the Chicago Bears, Jim McMahon, is 67. Kim Cattrall from Sex in the City is 70 today. Underway on this TGIF Friday, August the 21st. Good morning to you and welcome.

Madeline Merlot on our Friday and a slide on Tilsonburg's New Country 107.3. It's Chris with you. Welcome to the show. So glad that you stopped by. Going to be a beauty day today. Sunshine 26 degrees, a humidex of 29, a high UV index of 7. Clouds rolling in this evening, another chilly night. We've had a few, a low of 12 degrees. For tomorrow, cloudy with a chance of showers, risk of thunderstorms throughout the day. Temperatures falling from 23 degrees to 18 tomorrow afternoon. For Sunday, showers in the forecast, a high of 20. Right now, it's about 11 degrees downtown Tilsonburg on our Friday. So a mixed bag of weather tricks from Mother Nature for the weekend. Next, we'll take it to the water cooler on your Friday. It's Bailey Zimmerman, Chevy Silverado. Good morning.

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0: 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Pinpoint weather.
10: Sunny today with a high of 26 degrees. Increasing cloudiness tonight with a low of 12. Tomorrow, cloudy. There's a chance of morning showers. They will begin late in the afternoon with a risk of a thunderstorm. High of 23, falling to 18 in the afternoon. But humidex values around 30. Sunday showers and a high of 20 degrees. Today's UV index is 7 or high. 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

Good Friday morning. Zach, John, King, get to drinking. It is Tilsonburg's at New Country 107.3. Here's some things you might want to chat about around the water cooler today. Apparently, scammers are impersonating famous podcast hosts like Amy Poehler, Terry Gross, Nikki Glaser to target Hollywood types. Amazon seems to have leaked Jason Statham's upcoming action thriller, Mutiny, on Prime Video ahead of its official theatrical release today. Scientists have developed a pacemaker battery that generates electricity from a patient's heartbeat, potentially eliminating the need for pacemaker replacements. Oh, a little bit of drama, of course. Comedian Kathy Griffin needs attention. She says she was really hurt that she was not invited to be a guest on the Jimmy Kimmel Show this week that Rosie O'Donnell is hosting. Mattel is celebrating the 100th birthday of actress Marilyn Monroe, releasing a new Barbie signature doll inspired by the 1953 musical Gentlemen Prefer Blondes. Yours for just $81 US. Hillary Clinton is sharing some details of the funeral plans for her husband, Bill. No. He's not gone, just for whenever he passes, apparently. Moderna is calling it a landmark moment in its experimental melanoma treatment, saying that its new mRNA vaccine could help prevent the deadly skin cancer from returning or spreading. That would be momentous. And this popular appetizer, sometimes meal, was named after its creator, Ignacio Anaya. What was his nickname? This popular appetizer, sometimes meal, named after its creator, Ignacio Anaya. What was his nickname? The answer is nacho.

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1: Sunshine today and then showers for the weekend. Good morning, I'm Lisa Brandt. Your pinpoint weather details are coming up. Tillsonburg residents showed their incredible generosity on Thursday during the inaugural All Hands on Deck food drive. 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
2: 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It was awesome. So we raised a dollar amount. 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
1: 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The Woodstock Fair returns this weekend for its 189th annual edition. Karen Trick, fair coordinator, says there's a ton going on.
3: We have Ace Midway coming back this year. We have over 15 rides. We have a gajillion food vendors. We have a Yuck Yes comedian coming on Friday night. We have the tractor pull on Saturday night. We have the demolition derby. We have a licensed beer garden the entire time.
1: Get the full weekend schedule at woodstockfairgrounds.com. And Airshow London takes over the skies at London International Airport this weekend with fighter jets, warbirds, and dozens of aircraft on display. Director of Air Operations, Gary Vanderhook, says the aerial demonstrations will be something to see.
4: Our headliner this year is the F-22 Raptor demo. It's back for an unprecedented four of the last 5 years. We also have Air Education and Training Command is for the first time ever bringing three big heavy jets for the show to do an air-to-air refueling demo and a C-17 demo as well.
1: 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In sports, the Blue Jays defeated Tampa Bay 5-1, and with the win, Toronto's now a half game back of the final wild card spot in the American League. CFL action, Montreal defeated Ottawa 46-16. In NFL preseason, Las Vegas over Houston 22-20, and San Francisco down the LA Chargers 41-17. 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
0: Sunny today with a high of 26 degrees. Increasing cloudiness tonight with a low of 12. Tomorrow, cloudy. There's a chance of morning showers. They will begin late in the afternoon with a risk of a thunderstorm. High of 23, falling to 18 in the afternoon. But humid X values around 30. Sunday showers and a high of 20 degrees. Today's UV index is 7 or high. Tilsonburg's New Country UV report is brought to you by South Coast Awning, leading provider of shade in southwestern Ontario.

0: Opening up hour number two here, Telstra New Country 107.3. Welcome to the show. It's Chris with you. Thank you to you, the community of Telstra. I did this off the top of the show. I'm going to do it more times throughout the show. It doesn't work without you. The success yesterday of our inaugural Country 107.3, Giant FM 101.3, and Tim Horton's All Hands on Deck Food Drive was nothing sheer of success. Thanks to the community of Tilsonburg and our sponsors. We talked with the coordinator at the food bank, Sam Hamilton, who made her rounds around all three of our locations yesterday. She was such a big help, and so were her volunteers. She was very happy with the day's success.
1: The word I'm using is heartwarming, to see the town come together and the support of the businesses and the individuals and the stores. It was awesome.
0: Yeah, so we were at Zaire's, Sobeys, and No Frills from 10 until 6 yesterday. Collected more than 3,500 pounds of food, enough to provide an estimated 3,000 meals for people in the community. We sold, totaling, probably raised near $15,000. Absolutely awesome. Sam had a simple message of gratitude for you, the community.
1: Thank you. That's the biggest message. Always thank you, thank you, thank you. So my poor volunteers, it's a good problem to have, but they've been offloading with us today, and they know they've got their work cut out for them next week. We'll go through, make sure all the dates are good, which they will be when they're from grocery stores, and then stock them and get them out to families starting next week.
0: Thank you so much, Tilsonburg. It couldn't have happened without you. That is for sure. Keith Urban. Messed up is me. Tilsonburg's New Country 107.3.

let's face it, it's not really good morning until you've had a laugh. Wake the fun up with Chris Soares on Tilsonburg's New Country 107.3.

Friday on Telstraberg's New Country 107.3. Chris with you, and looking forward to the weekend. Hopefully you are as well. Sometimes we need a reminder that one person can make a difference, but an entire community can make an incredible impact. Yesterday in Telstraberg, people showed exactly what community spirit looks like. More than 3,500 pounds of food, nearly $15,000 in food and funds were collected for the Helping Hand Food Bank, enough to provide roughly 3,000 meals for local families and students. But those numbers only tell part of the story. Behind every donation was someone who chose to help. Someone who thought about a neighbor, a family, a child, or a student who might be struggling. That's the beautiful thing about generosity. You don't have to have everything to give something. Sometimes it's a bag of groceries. Sometimes it's a few dollars. Sometimes it's your time. And sometimes it's simply asking someone, are you okay? Yesterday, Telstraberg proved that when people come together with kindness and compassion, something much bigger than any one of us can happen. So let's carry that spirit into today. Be generous with your time. Be generous with your kindness. Be generous with your encouragement, because you never really know how much a small act of kindness might mean to someone else. And maybe that's the greatest gift we can give each other. A reminder that nobody has to face life alone. And that is your morning motivation for your Friday.

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1: Good morning, I'm John Biggs. Today you can stretch, breathe, and unwind with a yoga class at the Tilsonburg Community Center from 10:15 to 11:15 this morning, open to anyone 13 and older. Meanwhile, the 189th Woodstock Fair gets underway today at the Woodstock Fairgrounds. 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Tomorrow, the skies take over at London International Airport as Air Show London SkyDrive 2026 returns for the entire weekend. It's Canada's original drive-in air show, and it's been voted the best air show in North America. At the Tavistock Library, tomorrow is time to celebrate summer reading with a pizza party. The Summer Reading Club wrap-up runs from 11 to 1 with pizza, popsicles, and crafts. 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And back in Woodstock, it's day 2 of the 189th Woodstock Fair. The gates open at 10 tomorrow morning. Midway, Rib Fest, and food trucks running from 11 until 11. Tonight in the Canadian Baseball League, the Chatham-Kent Barnstormers visit the London Majors at Labatt Park at 7:05. The Toronto Maple Leafs in Brantford to take on the Red Sox at 7:07. 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
0: 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Pinpoint Weather.
12: Sunny today with a high of 26 degrees. Increasing cloudiness tonight with a low of 12. Tomorrow, cloudy. There's a chance of morning showers. They will begin late in the afternoon with a risk of a thunderstorm. High of 23, falling to 18 in the afternoon. But Humidex values around 30. Sunday, showers and a high of 20 degrees. Today's UV index is 7 or high. 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

0: your Friday morning. Tucker Wetmore, who told you that? Tilselberg's New Country 107.3, a pretty big event, long history, starting today, running through until Sunday. The 189th, that's right, 189th Woodstock Fair returns today. Something for everyone. The fair runs through until Sunday, free admission, and families can enjoy Ace Midway, Kids Fun Zone, stuff like that. We talked earlier this week with Karen Trick. She's the fair coordinator. She says there's a ton going on.
1: We have Ace Midway coming back this year. We have over 15 rides. We have a gajillion food vendors. We have a Yuck Yes comedian coming on Friday night. We have an ice cream eating contest. We have bouncy castles. We have the tractor pull on Saturday night. We have the demolition derby. We have rock bands. We have a licensed beer garden the entire time.
0: Did I tell you it was a lot? Yeah, it's a lot. We also talked with the Woodstock Agricultural Society's general manager. The society runs the event, Sandra Brown, who says the live entertainment lineup ready to go as well.
2: Blind Dog Joe, who's a local rock band, they'll be performing Friday night. We have Hard Candy, and then on Saturday night right now we have 8 Second Ride.
0: Yeah, so it's going to be a pretty cool event for sure, and they could use some help, though, for volunteers.
1: Really, we will take volunteers for anything, whether it be like the Family Fun Zone or parking or helping setting up or helping, you know, put the exhibits out, helping with the hockey game that we're doing as well. We definitely need volunteers for the ice cream eating contest, so you're going to be scooping ice cream. Go to our website and fill out the form.
0: Yeah, that website, woodstockfairgrounds.com, for the 189th edition of the Woodstock Fair, which opens today. Free admission and runs through until Sunday. Thank you very much to Karen and Sandra for their time this week. Let's head to the big screen coming up next. Luke Combs, Ain't No Love in Oklahoma. It's your Friday. Good morning.

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Sam and Kershaw on our Friday third-rate romance. 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Every Friday on the show, we head to the big screen, see what's opening up in select theaters across North America and streaming online. This has been ramping up for the last couple of weeks. Mutiny, action thriller starring Jason Statham, his new one. In Mutiny, after witnessing his billionaire boss's murder and being framed for the crime, Cole Reed boards a cargo ship on a one-man crusade to avenge his boss's death, only to discover an international conspiracy. Mutiny with Jason Statham opens today. Also opening in theaters today, Spa Weekend. It's a comedy starring Isla Fisher, Leslie Mann, Michelle Buteau, Suzanne Todd. Spa Weekend follows three best friends as they embark on some much-needed pampering during a luxury spa break in Palm Springs. But when their train wreck friend Mel turns up, the relaxation quickly descends into chaos with hilarious consequences. It's called Spa Weekend. And we'll give you one more. The new Andrew Garfield movie, The Magic Faraway Tree. It's an adventure fantasy adaptation starring Andrew Garfield, Claire Foy, Rebecca Ferguson. Based on the worldwide best-selling novel, The Magic Faraway Tree follows a Polly, Tim, and their three children as they begin a new life in the remote countryside. When the kids discover a magical tree hidden near their home, they are welcomed by its extraordinary residents and swept into spectacular, fantastical lands beyond their wildest imagination. It's called The Magic Faraway Tree, opening up its like theaters across North America today. And those three movies will have to battle with the likes of what's been a pretty strong box office the last few weeks, led by Spider-Man Brand New Day, finishing top of the board as of August the 16th. It's brought in almost $800 million in North America alone, over $1 billion worldwide. The Odyssey in second spot, The End of Oak Street debuted last week in third. Paw Patrol, the Dino movie, and Cat's Eye, Wild Hearts at your top five as of August the 16th. It's been so busy for me lately, I haven't had a chance to get to the theater. I'm hoping to as well. Hopefully you get to the theater this weekend, and hopefully you enjoy your decision. Popcorn, remember, I always say it, middle and the top has to be. All right, coming up next, we'll have our Friday shout-outs. It's Taylor Swift, I Knew It, I Knew You on New Country.

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1: Good morning, I'm John Biggs. Time for what's good in Oxford. The Woodstock Fair is celebrating its 189th year this weekend, with free admission and plenty for families to see and do, from the Midway and Petting Zoo to agricultural exhibits, contests, and the Kids Fun Zone. Fair coordinator Karen Trick says there's a lot packed into the weekend.
2: We have Ace Midway coming back this year. We have over 15 rides. 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
17: Sunny today with a high of 26 degrees. Increasing cloudiness tonight with a low of 12. Tomorrow, cloudy. There's a chance of morning showers. They will begin late in the afternoon with a risk of a thunderstorm. High of 23, falling to 18 in the afternoon. But humidex values around 30. Sunday showers and a high of 20 degrees. Today's UV index is 7 or high. 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

Brett Kissel, Cooper Allen, two of us, Tilsonburg's New Country 107.3. We have Lisa on the way, top of the hour, local news, sports, and weather. Time now for our Friday shout-outs. A little late, but better than never today. Happy birthday to Laura Denning James from your family. Hope you have a great day, Laura. Art Peterman celebrating a birthday today. Have a great day, Art. Cam Grant, birthday today. Love your family. Hope you have a great day. Dave Marchand, having a birthday today. Have a great day, my friend. Tom Gibson celebrating a birthday today. Love Rhonda and your kids. Hope you have an awesome day today, Tom. I would like to wish my dad a very happy heavenly 69th birthday. Mom and I hope you're enjoying a round of golf up in heaven. We miss you more than words can say. We love you, Joe Murphy. I would like to say happy anniversary, 23 years, to my husband, Rick Colville. We've been through so much. I can't wait to see what the next 23 years has in store. Early greetings for Sunday. Happy forever 50th birthday, Mel. Love your husband, Steve. Happy 7th birthday, Cohen. Hope you have a wonderful day on Sunday. And anyone that's celebrating on this Friday, August the 21st, or throughout the weekend, hope you have an awesome celebration.

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1: Plenty of sunshine today and showers on the weekend. Good morning, I'm Lisa Brandt. Your pinpoint weather details are coming up. 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The one-day event raised nearly $15,000 worth of food and funds for the Helping Hand Food Bank. More than 3,500 pounds of food was collected at three locations in Tilsonburg, No Frills, Sobeys, and Zehrs. Food Bank Coordinator Sam Hamilton.
2: Thank you. That's the biggest message. Always thank you, thank you, thank you. So my poor volunteers, it's a good problem to have, but they've been offloading with us today and they know they've got their work cut out for them next week. We'll go through, make sure all the dates are good, which they will be when they're from grocery stores, and then stock them and get them out to families starting next week.
1: Hamilton says the donations represent approximately 3,000 meals for local families and

0: students. Today is the final day to put your name forward for the 2026 municipal election. Nomination papers must be filed by 2 o'clock. The election takes place October 26th. Tillsonburg is looking for additional food trucks and food vendors to take part in the Summer Send-Off Spectacular, Sunday, September 6th at Memorial Park. 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The 189th Woodstock Fair is happening this weekend at the Woodstock Fairgrounds. 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Sandra Brown with the Woodstock Agricultural Society says live entertainment's ready to go.
1: Blind Dog Joe, who's a local rock band, they'll be performing Friday night. We have Hard Candy, and then on Saturday night right now we have 8 Second Ride.
0: 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In sports, the Blue Jays beat Tampa Bay 5-1. That puts Toronto now a half game back of the final wild card spot. CFL, Montreal beat Ottawa 46-16. And in NFL preseason action, Las Vegas defeated Houston 22-20 and San Francisco down the LA Chargers 41-17. No subscriptions, no nonsense. 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
7: 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Pinpoint weather.
0: Sunny today with a high of 26 degrees. Increasing cloudiness tonight with a low of 12. Tomorrow, cloudy. There's a chance of morning showers, but they will begin late in the afternoon with a risk of a thunderstorm. High of 23, falling to 18 in the afternoon. But humidex values around 30. Sunday showers and a high of 20 degrees. Today's UV index is 7 or high. Tillsonburg's New Country UV report is brought to you by South Coast Awning, leading provider of shade in southwestern Ontario.
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and your soul. Welcome to hour number three, Lee Bryce and Soul, Tulsa Breaks New Country 107.3. And today is the final day to put your name forward if you want to run for council in the 2026 municipal election. Here in Tulsa-Berga, voters will elect one mayor, six councillors, all elected at large. School board trustee positions will also be on the ballot. Norfolk County, one mayor, eight councillors representing seven wards along with four school board trustees. Nomination papers must be filed by 2 p.m. today at the municipal office. The municipal election comes October 26th. So last day here, if you want to put your name on the ballot for October the 26th, 2 p.m. is the deadline. We'll talk Air Show London coming up next on the show.

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Wake the fun up with Chris Soares on Tilsonburg's New Country 107.3.

0: Valley and Fools. It is Tilsonburg's New Country 107.3. It's Chris with you. Sunshine today. Going to be warm as well. Going to be a beauty day today. Tilsonburg's New Country 107.3. Thank you for joining me on Friday. I was golfing on Wednesday, and all of a sudden we heard some noise in the sky, and right over us came what it looked like to be two fighter jets and one kind of a replica or maybe a vintage propeller army plane, and it was being bookended by the two fighter jets. And I thought, well, that's right, it's Air Show London weekend starting today and running through until Sunday. So we talked with a couple of people this week about the event. Director of Air Operations for In the Air and On the Ground, Gary Vanderhook, told us the aerial demonstrations this weekend will be something to see.
1: Our headliner this year is the F-22 Raptor demo. It's back for an unprecedented four of the last 5 years. We also have Air Education and Training Command is for the first time ever bringing three big heavy jets for the show to do an air-to-air refueling demo and a C-17 demo as well. Canadian Forces are bringing their CF-18 TAC demo, so we'll get to see our local Hornets ripping around.
0: Holly Doty, she's the executive director of the show. She told us the setup gives spectators an up-close experience with all seating and drive-in areas located airside.
2: So we close one of the runways at YXU, and then fans start right there and they work their way backwards. Every seat is a good seat. Like I said, every spot in the show is airside.
0: We also asked Vanderhook about the static displays on the ground.
1: Yeah, we're looking at about, you know, up to 40 or 50 airframes on the ground, right from the iconic B-52 to C-130 Hercules and to RC-135 reconnaissance aircraft. We've got fighters, we've got transports, we've got lots for everyone to see.
0: Holly told us that organizers have also made an effort to make this year's event more accessible.
2: We have people movers, which we have trolleys all over the site. This year we have a partnership with Voyago. We have accessible vans moving around the site, and we've got some additional partnerships with BMW to help move some of our VIP guests down to the static ramp.
0: It's the 11th annual Air Show London, starting today and running through until Sunday. Justin Moore on our Friday with Time's Ticking.

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1: Good morning, I'm John Biggs. Today you can stretch, breathe, and unwind with a yoga class at the Tillsonburg Community Center from 10:15 to 11:15 this morning, open to anyone 13 and older. Meanwhile, the 189th Woodstock Fair gets underway today at the Woodstock Fairgrounds. Admission is free. Friday brings the Midway, Rib Fest, and food trucks from 2 to 11 tonight. 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It gets started at 8 tonight. Tomorrow, the skies take over at London International Airport as Air Show London SkyDrive 2026 returns for the entire weekend. It's Canada's original drive-in air show, and it's been voted the best air show in North America. At the Tavistock Library, tomorrow is time to celebrate summer reading with a pizza party. The Summer Reading Club wrap-up runs from 11 to 1 with pizza, popsicles, and crafts. No registration needed. And back in Woodstock, it's day 2 of the 189th Woodstock Fair. The gates open at 10 tomorrow morning. Midway, Rib Fest, and food trucks running from 11 until 11. Tonight in the Canadian Baseball League, the Chatham-Kent Barnstormers visit the London Majors at Labatt Park at 7:05. The Toronto Maple Leafs in Brantford to take on the Red Sox at 7:07. 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
8: Sunny today with a high of 26 degrees. Increasing cloudiness tonight with a low of 12. Tomorrow, cloudy. There's a chance of morning showers. They will begin late in the afternoon with a risk of a thunderstorm. High of 23, falling to 18 in the afternoon. but Humidex values around 30. Sunday showers and a high of 20 degrees. Today's UV index is 7 or high. 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

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The town of Tilsonburg is looking for additional food trucks and food vendors to take part in its summer send-off. It's happening at Memorial Park. 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Summer send-off spectacular coming Sunday, September the 6th at Memorial Park in Tilsonburg.

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Tulsa Breaks New Country 107.3. Good morning. Hope you're off to an awesome start. Let's continue diving in to our community calendar. You can show us your best yoga poses at Tulsa Burke Community Center this morning, 10:15 to 11:15 a.m. The yoga class uses a variety of yoga poses, stretching principles and movements combined with breathing and relaxation techniques. Also, if you think you know your music, gather your team and put your knowledge to the test tonight at the Copper Mug in Tulsaburg for some fun night of trivia happening tonight, kicking off at 8 p.m. Tomorrow, the Tavistock Library is having a summer reading club wrap-up pizza party from 11 a.m. until 1 in the afternoon. 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
1: Good morning, I'm John Biggs. 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
12: 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Pinpoint weather.
13: Sunny today with a high of 26 degrees. Increasing cloudiness tonight with a low of 12. Tomorrow, cloudy. There's a chance of morning showers. They will begin late in the afternoon with a risk of a thunderstorm. High of 23, falling to 18 in the afternoon. But humid X values around 30. Sunday showers and a high of 20 degrees. Today's UV index is 7 or high. 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

Bobby Wills, Won't You Be Mine? Tulsa Breaks New Country 107.3. Good morning. Chris with you on this TGIF at Friday. After a long day yesterday, due to the inaugural first ever Country 107.3, Giant FM 101.3, Tim Hortons, Tilsonburg, All Hands on Deck Food Drive. What a huge success. Thank you to you, the community. We raised nearly about $15,000 worth of food and funds, more than 3,500 pounds of food. Good enough to, I think, donate about 3,000 meals to local families and students, which is fantastic. Didn't work without you. We were at Zaire's, No Frills, and Sobeys yesterday from 10 until 6. The complete story is on oxfordtoday.ca. Some cool pictures also on our Facebook page. Make sure you check it out. Dan and Shay, say so on our Friday.

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tune there. Evan Burrison, Southside is Sober. 9 o'clock, our workday kickoff here on Tilsonburg's New Country 107.3. Don't forget, the 189th edition of the Woodstock Fair kicks off today. Runs through until Sunday. Free admission. All the details, Oxford.

0: 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Hey, you're welcome for the clout. 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
1: weather. Gonna be a beauty day today. Sunshine, 26 degrees, a humidex of 29, and a high UV index of 7. Clouds rolling in this evening, a chilly low up at 12 degrees for tomorrow. Cloudy with a chance of showers, maybe some thunderstorms, a high of a 23 with temperatures falling to 18 in the afternoon. For Sunday showers in the forecast, a high of a 20. Right now, 10 degrees on our Friday morning in downtown Tulsa.

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0: Friday edition of the 9 o'clock workday kickoff on New Country's 107.3. Don't forget, today's the final day if you want to run for the 2026 municipal election. Nomination papers must be filed by 2 p.m. this afternoon at the municipal office.
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The 11th annual takes off today. Runs all right through until Sunday. 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

that's going to do it for our time together for today and this week. Thank you so much for joining me on New Country's 107.3. I am off at next week. That's right, Club Championship Week. If you remember, we told that story yesterday. So a busy week for me, so taking the week off. I'll talk to you in about 10 days' time. Again, huge shout-out to all of you in the community who supported our food drive yesterday. Thank you. Thank you so much. Everything being donated to the Helping Hand Food Bank. Awesome stuff. The full story, all the numbers available to you at oxfordtoday.ca. Have a great Friday. Have a fantastic weekend. Have a great week next week. We'll talk to you in a little bit. I'll leave you with Ellen Langley. Morgan Wallen, I Can't Love You Anymore. Tulsa Breaks New Country 107.3. Have an awesome day. I

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New country at work at State Divine. Today is National Brazilian Blowout Day. I'm not going to lie, I had to Google what a Brazilian blowout was, and I was a little nervous about Googling the words Brazilian blowout, to be honest. But it's something innocuous. 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It gets rid of frizz. So it wasn't what I thought, of course. Shaboozy with Cowgirl, new country at work.

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9: Sunny and 26 today, 29 with the humidex, down to 12 overnight. Showers, possible thunderstorms through tomorrow with a temperature of 23, falling to about 18 throughout the afternoon, and then showers and 20 on Sunday.

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1: 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I never saw that coming. 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

New country at work at State Divine. Rumor has it Post Malone's engaged to Christy Lee. There is some proof. She's wearing a 15-carat engagement ring, estimated value, about $2.5 million. So if you're going to spend that kind of money, it's pretty much locked down, I would say, right? Luke Combs, New Country at Work.

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New country at work. It's Dave Devine. When it comes to things you put down and forget where they are, this is number one on that list. That answer is your keys, which is why I have mine air-tagged. You know how many times I've had to turn on the Find My app to find my keys? And I end up finding them still stuck in the lock of the front door? Oh, that's Dave for you. It's Old Dominion, new country at work. It's

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7: Sunny and 26 today, 29 with the humidex, down to 12 overnight. Showers, possible thunderstorms through tomorrow with a temperature of 23, falling to about 18 throughout the afternoon, and then showers and 20 on Sunday.

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1: New country at work. It's Dave Devine. Ella Langley does love her tattoos, and she just debuted two new ones over the past couple of days. One of them is a tribute to her grandmother. Here's Ella now with Co Wetzel, a new song called Jaded. New

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It's Dave Devine making the draw for Summers for Radio. The prize pack, including the barbecue, the Jays tickets, and $500 cash. You'll find out if you're the winner when you wake the fun up with Chris at 8:10 on Monday morning. 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

country at work. Joe Nichols in a throwback to Keila Makes Your Clothes Fall Off. A couple weeks ago in an interview, he said his biggest fan was Anna Nicole Smith. You remember her? From so many years ago. She died back in 2007, but she's the woman who was an exotic dancer and married that Texas millionaire. And then had her own show, the Anna Fabulous Anna Show. Sucker Wet

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country at work and stay divine when it comes to our breakfast eating habits and eating cereal. 1 in 10 people make this mistake. I call it a mistake. Maybe it's not, but I call it a mistake. I'll tell you what it is in about 15 minutes or so. Right now, the new song from Jelly Roll, New Country at Work. Let me tell

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1: Sunshine with a high of 26 today. Good afternoon, I'm John Biggs. Your pinpoint weather details are coming up. Here's what's happening in Oxford County and area. Our inaugural all-hands-on-deck food drive was a tremendous success on Thursday. The one-day event raised nearly $15,000 worth of food and funds for the Helping Hand Food Bank. More than 3,500 pounds of food was collected at three locations in Tilsonburg, No Frills, Sobeys, and Zehrs. And Food Bank Coordinator Sam Hamilton had this to say to the community.
2: Thank you. That's the biggest message. Always thank you, thank you, thank you. So my poor volunteers, it's a good problem to have, but they've been offloading with us today, and they know they've got their work cut out for them next week. We'll go through, make sure all the dates are good, which they will be when they're from grocery stores, and then stock them and get them out to families starting next week.
1: Hamilton says the donations represented approximately 3,000 meals for local families and students. The food drive brought out a tremendous show of community spirit, with listeners and residents coming out throughout the day to make donations. Tilsonburg Radio thanks everyone in Tilsonburg and our partners from Tim Hortons, Oxford Simcoe, and Town Center, who helped make the inaugural event such a success. Today is the final day to put your name forward for the 2026 municipal election. In Tilsonburg, voters will elect one mayor and six councillors, all elected at large. School board trustee positions will also be on the ballot. In Norfolk County, voters will elect one mayor and eight councillors representing seven wards, along with four school board trustees. Nomination papers must be filed by 2 p.m. this afternoon. Municipal election takes place October 26th. The town of Tilsonburg is looking for additional food trucks and food vendors to take part in its summer send-off spectacular on Sunday, September 6th at Memorial Park. Approved vendors can participate free of charge. No fee required to reserve a space. Interested businesses are encouraged to contact recreation@tilsonburg.ca for more information. The 189th Woodstock Fair is happening this weekend at the Woodstock Fairgrounds. Today through Sunday, enjoy free admission, the Ace Midway Rib Fest, food trucks, agricultural exhibits, animals, contests, plenty of family fun. Run by the Woodstock Agricultural Society, Sandra Brown, GM for the society, says live entertainment lineup is ready to go.
3: Blind Dog Joe, who's a local rock band, they'll be performing Friday night. We have Hard Candy, and then on Saturday night right now we have 8 Second Ride.
1: In sports, Toronto beat Tampa Bay 5-1 and won that three-game series and find themselves a half game back of the final wild card spot in the American League. Tonight it's the Yankees in New York, and it's bullpen day game for the Jays. Game time is 7:05. In the CFL, Montreal beat Ottawa 46-16. Ottawa holds many of the longest losing streak records in the CFL, and they're currently 0-10 this season.
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4: Sunshine today with a high 26 and humid X of 29. Tonight, increasing cloud with a low of 12. Tomorrow, cloud, chance of showers beginning by late morning. Possible thunderstorm, high 23, falling to 18 in the afternoon. Saturday night, showers with a low 17. Sunday, showers with a high of 20. Outlook for Monday, cloud, showers, and a high of 19.
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1: New country at work. It's Dave Devine. 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It's not really a mistake, I suppose, but I see it as one. 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Otherwise, the cereal just floats on the milk. Like, you're doing it wrong. Lainey Wilson and John Mayer, New Country.

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0: 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Pinpoint weather. Sunny and 26 today, 29 with the humidex down to 12 overnight. Showers, possible thunderstorms through tomorrow with a temperature of 23, falling to about 18 throughout the afternoon, and then showers and 20 on Sunday.

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It's Dave Devine. The Woodstock Fair starts today. It runs through Sunday with the exhibits, of course, entertainment, and the midway attractions. And let's not forget about the carnival food, because who doesn't love carnival food? Deep fried everything, right? Nate Holler and Tennille Towns, New Country 107.3. Don't

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New country at work. It's Dave Devine. Jimmy Kimmel took some of the summer off. He had guest hosts throughout the summer on his show. One of them was Rosie O'Donnell. I think she did a pretty fantastic job. She's quite funny. Kathy Griffin was hurt, though. She said she was hurt. She wasn't asked to be a guest host. So she's jealous, I guess. To be perfectly honest, I'd rather lie in a pit of rattlesnakes and watch Kathy Griffin do anything. It's Morgan Wallen, new country at work.

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new country at work. It's Day Divine, so take note. This happens more often on a Friday than any other day of the week. Today being Friday, well, heads up. Play with the answers in about 15 minutes or so. New song from Ella Langley now called Love and Life Again.

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0: New country at work. Stay divine. Heads up, this happens more often on a Friday than any other day of the week, and today being Friday.
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0: The answer is car accidents. 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It's Keith Urban, Straight Line, New Country.

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1: 26 today, 29 with the humidex down to 12 overnight. Showers, possible thunderstorms through tomorrow with a temperature of 23, falling to about 18 throughout the afternoon, and then showers and 20 on Sunday.

Country 107.3, State Divine, our Summer Store Radio Contest is coming to an end. Making the draw on Monday. You'll find out if you're the winner when you wake the fun up with Chris at 8:10 on Monday for the barbecue, the Jays tickets, and the $500 in cash. Still enter if you want to. Do so at the Chip Chip, home of the original dill pickle fries. 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

Radio, Country at Work. It's Dave Devine. If you're looking for something to binge watch this weekend, Ride or Die on Prime is awesome, starring Hannah Waddingham and Octavia Spencer. I binge watched that in 2 days last weekend. I just consumed it like it was a bag of chips. Seven Burrison, new Country at Work.

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trade work and state of mind, Taylor Swift fans are unpacking the green TS Easter egg signs. 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

Audrey at work. It's Dave Devine. Trinette walked in today carrying her blender, so it looks like this afternoon's going to be fun. We're going to be putting the lime in the coconut, if you will. Margaritas all afternoon. I love when she brings her blender. It's always so much fun. I am out, and Trinette is in next, and Zach Top now with Good Times and Tan Lines. Happy Friday. 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
1: 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The CNE gets underway today in Toronto. Coming up, we're going to talk about some of the weird food they have this year. Dallas Smith, he'll be performing on the CNE Bandshell stage coming up August 31st. Here he is on New Country Afternoons.

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0: 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Pinpoint Weather.
5: Sunshine today with a high 26 and humid X of 29. Tonight, increasing cloud with a low of 12. Tomorrow, cloud, chance of showers beginning by late morning. Possible thunderstorm. High 23, falling to 18 in the afternoon. Saturday night, showers with a low 17. Sunday, showers with a high of 20. Outlook for Monday, cloud, showers, and a high of 19.

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So here are some of the things you can check out this year. Kraft Dinner Smoothie, Pickle Cheesecake Pops, Pickle Coffee, Lobster on a Stick, Ramen Fried Frog Legs, Popcorn Falafel Poutine, Butter Chicken Taquitos, and Deep Fried Oreos. Would you be trying any of those? The CNE continues through September the 7th. You can go to thex.com for more info. 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

0: 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Hey, you're welcome for the clout. 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

0: 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That's right. We'll be popping up at festivals and events all over town like that one cousin who never RSVPs but always shows up anyways. We're rolling in, blasting the tunes, and sometimes broadcasting live because subtlety is overrated. 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And because someone's got to fuel this chaos, the new Country 107.3 Community Cruiser is proudly powered by South Coast Hyundai, driven by the coast.
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Country Afternoon, Shaboozey and Beyonce are pretty good friends after they did a collaboration. She encouraged Shaboozey even to embrace his uniqueness while working on Cowboy Carter together. Shaboozey recently released a concept album featuring stars like Jamie Foxx. Here he is with Cowgirl, New Country Afternoons.

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Her documentary is on Netflix, but did you know she's joining Netflix as a guest star in season 2 of the sitcom Leanne? It premieres on August the 27th. She plays Jessie, the cousin of lead star Leanne Morgan, in the 9th episode of the brand new season. New Country Afternoons. If you

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0: 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Pinpoint weather.
9: Sunshine today with a high 26 and humid X of 29. Tonight, increasing cloud with a low of 12. Tomorrow, cloud, chance of showers beginning by late morning. Possible thunderstorm. High 23, falling to 18 in the afternoon. Saturday night, showers with a low 17. Sunday, showers with a high of 20. Outlook for Monday, cloud, showers, and a high of 19.

107.3. Riley Green, think is you drunk? We're going to make you think a little bit. Yes, even on a Friday. Trinette's Trivia. 20% of people speak to this on a daily basis, even though it can't talk back. What's your guess? Text it in 866-85-BOOTS. 20% of people speak to this on a daily basis, even though it can't talk back. Text in your guess now. Trinette's Trivia. We'll have the answer coming up before 4 on New Country 107.3.

Country Afternoons, Neil McCoy with Wink, still actively touring. In fact, recently released a rendition of the classic Elfie, and he's scheduled to return to the Grand Ole Opry Christmas series this December. Yeah, I said it. I saw Halloween decorations in the store the other day. Billy Zimmerman, Chevy Silverado, New Country Afternoons.

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If you missed the question, 20% of people speak to this on a daily basis, even though it can't talk back. I've been known to speak to these, not daily, but the answer is houseplants. 20% of people speak to their houseplants on a daily basis, even though it can't talk back. Well, yeah, you can say anything you want. What are they going to do? Morgan Wallen, don't leave. 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

New Country Afternoon's Owen Rieglin, Love, Hate, Love. He'll be performing at the Canadian Country Music Awards next month alongside Dee Brody, The Reclaws, and James Barker Band. New Country Afternoon's. Summer.

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1: Increasing cloud tonight with a low of 12. Good afternoon. I'm John Biggs. Your pinpoint weather details are coming up. Here's what's happening in Oxford County and area. The Tillsonburg Radio All Hands on Deck Food Drive has wrapped up with nearly $15,000 worth of food and funds raised for the Helping Hand Food Bank. More than 3,500 pounds of food was collected Thursday at No Frills, Sobeys, and Zaire's in Tillsonburg, enough for about 3,000 meals for local families and students. Food Bank Coordinator Sam Hamilton says the response from the community was incredible.
2: Thank you. That's the biggest message. Always thank you, thank you, thank you. So my poor volunteers, it's a good problem to have, but they've been offloading with us today. And they know they've got their work cut out for them next week. We'll go through, make sure all the dates are good, which they will be when they're from grocery stores, and then stock them and get them out to families starting next week.
1: Listeners and residents came out throughout the day to donate, making the inaugural food drive a huge community effort. 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The deadline has passed for candidates to put their names forward for the 2026 municipal election. Tillsonburg voters will choose a mayor and six councillors. Norfolk County voters will elect a mayor and eight councillors across seven wards. School board trustee positions are also on the ballot in both communities. The election is October 26th. Full candidate features coming up in early September. The 189th Woodstock Fair is underway at the Woodstock Fairgrounds with free admission all weekend. There's the Ace Midway, Rib Fest, food trucks, agricultural exhibits, animals, and plenty of entertainment. Woodstock Agricultural Society General Manager Sandra Brown says the live entertainment lineup is ready to go.
3: Blind Dog Joe, who's a local rock band, they'll be performing Friday night. We have Hard Candy, and then on Saturday night right now we have 8 Second Ride.
1: The Woodstock Agricultural Society dates back to 1836, making this a tradition nearly two centuries in the making. The full schedule is at woodstockfairgrounds.com. Air Show London takes over the skies at London International Airport this weekend, with fighter jets, warbirds, and dozens of other aircraft on display. Executive Director Holly Doty said the spectators will be right in the middle of the action.
4: So we close one of the runways at YXU, and then fans start right there, and they work their way backwards. Every seat is a good seat. Like I said, every spot in the show is airside.
1: Another highlight will be the aerial demonstrations, and the event runs through Sunday with

0: his replacement. Morgan Riley expects to be back with the Maple Leafs when the season opens. The 32-year-old defenseman had been the subject of trade speculation this summer, but no deal materialized. Riley says he's looking forward to continue with Toronto and believes the team has good things ahead. No subscriptions, no nonsense. 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
3: 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Pinpoint weather.
0: Increasing cloud tonight with a low of 12. Tomorrow, cloud, chance of showers beginning by late morning, possible thunderstorm, high 23, falling to 18 in the afternoon. Saturday night, showers, low 17. Sunday, more showers and a high of 20. The outlook for Monday, cloud and a chance of showers with a high of 19.
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5: Increasing cloud tonight with a low of 12. Tomorrow, cloud, chance of showers beginning by late morning, possible thunderstorm, high 23, falling to 18 in the afternoon. Saturday night, showers, low 17. Sunday, more showers and a high of 20. The outlook for Monday, cloud and a chance of showers with a high of 19.

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We want to thank everybody that was part of the New Country 107.3 and Tim Horton's All Hands on Deck food drive. 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Country throwback from Dolly Parton, up after Tucker Wetmore. 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

New Country Afternoons and your country throwbacks to Dolly Parton's 9 to 5. Two new songs for Zach Top today, Good Girls and Cowgirls and The Other Side of Hurtin'. Here he is with South of Sanity, New Country Afternoons.

Country Afternoons, The Rec Laws, Jake Owen, 11 beers. They've been rehearsing for their Hometown Heroes tour, which is getting underway soon. In fact, they've got the Bronx and Tonks Rodeo coming up in 1 week's time, where they're performing with Dean Brody, too. Taylor Swift, I Knew It, I Knew You, New Country Afternoons.

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Country Afternoons. Ella Langley, known for all of her own great songs, but she also does a great job at recreating some other artists' best songs. And she does a pretty amazing rendition of Toby Keith's song, Wish I Didn't Know Now. Here she is with Coe Wetzel, Jaded, New Country Afternoons.

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1: Increasing cloudiness after midnight tonight. Good afternoon. I'm John Biggs. Your pinpoint weather details are coming up. Here's what's happening in Oxford County and area. Tillsonburg residents came through Thursday for the inaugural All Hands on Deck food drive, raising nearly $15,000 worth of food and funds for the Helping Hand Food Bank. More than 3,500 pounds of food was collected at Sobeys, No Frills, and Zares in Tillsonburg, enough for an estimated 3,000 meals for local families and students. Helping Hand Food Bank coordinator Samantha Hamilton was impressed by the response.
2: Thank you. That's the biggest message. Always thank you, thank you, thank you. So my poor volunteers, it's a good problem to have, but they've been offloading with us today, and they know they've got their work cut out for them next week. We'll go through, make sure all the dates are good, which they will be when they're from grocery stores, and then stock them and get them out to families starting next week.
1: Listeners and residents answered the call throughout the day, showing once again what a community can do when people come together. 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The deadline to file for the 2026 municipal election was 2 o'clock this afternoon. In Tillsonburg, Norfolk County, and Woodstock, voters will choose mayors, councillors, and school board trustees. The election is October 26th, and Oxford Today will begin full candidate features in early September. The Woodstock Fair returns this weekend for its 189th year, with free admission Friday through Sunday. Fair coordinator Karen Trix says there's a lot happening.
3: We have Ace Midway coming back this year. We have over 15 rides. We have a gajillion food vendors. We have a Yuck Yucks comedian coming on Friday night. We have an ice cream eating contest. We have bouncy castles. We have the tractor pull on Saturday night. We have the demolition derby. We have rock bands. We have a licensed beer garden the entire time.
1: 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Air Show London takes over London International Airport this weekend. Fighter jets, warbirds, dozens of aircraft on display. Director of Air Operations Gary Vanderhoek says the aerial demonstrations are a big part of the show.
4: Our headliner this year is the F-22 Raptor demo. It's back for an unprecedented 4 of the last 5 years. We also have Air Education and Training Command is for the first time ever bringing 3 big heavy jets for the show to do an air-to-air refueling demo and a C-17 demo as well. Canadian Forces are bringing their CF-8 TAC demo, so we'll get to see our local Hornets ripping around.
1: The event runs through Sunday with food trucks, vendors, and aircraft to explore up close. Organizers say tickets are nearly sold out. In sports, Morgan Riley expects to be back with the Maple Leafs when the season opens. The 32-year-old defenseman had been the subject of trade speculation this summer, but no deal materialized. Riley says he's looking forward to continuing with Toronto and believes the team has good things ahead. The Blue Jays are half game back of the final American wildcard spot as they open a 3-game series against the Yankees in New York tonight. It'll be a bullpen game for Toronto, with left-hander Mason Fluharty getting the start against a lefty-heavy Yankees lineup. Game time is 7:05. Tonight in the

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4: Increasing cloudiness after midnight tonight with a low of 15. Tomorrow, cloud, morning showers, possibly a thunderstorm, a high 25, a humidex of 31. Saturday night, showers ending overnight, then cloud with a chance of showers, possible evening thunderstorm, and a low 14. Sunday, showers with a high of 19. And Monday's outlook, mix of sun and cloud, chance of showers, and a high of 21.
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I'm Trinette, and today marks the opening of the 189th Woodstock Fair. It got underway this afternoon until 11 o'clock tonight. You can check out the Midway Rib Fest and food trucks and all throughout the weekend. 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Activities, shows, and lots of fair fun. We've also got more info at oxfordtoday.ca. 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
0: 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Pinpoint weather.
7: Increasing cloudiness after midnight tonight with a low of 15. Tomorrow, cloud, morning showers, possibly a thunderstorm, a high 25, a humidex of 31. Saturday night, showers ending overnight, then cloud with a chance of showers, possible evening thunderstorm, and a low 14. Sunday, showers with a high of 19. And Monday's outlook, mix of sun and cloud, chance of showers, and high of 21.

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1: New Country Afternoons, Dan and Shay Say So. 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

0: Brace yourselves, because the New Country 107.3 Community Cruiser is coming to crash your perfectly planned day. 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

Country Afternoons. I'm Trinette. This is kind of fun. Lainey Wilson will be guest starring as Cousin Jesse in episode 9 of the Netflix comedy series Leanne. It'll premiere August 27th. Here she is with John Mayer, Phone Keys Wallet, on New Country Afternoons.

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1: Increasing cloud tonight with a low of 12. Good afternoon. I'm John Biggs. Your pinpoint weather details are coming up. Here's what's happening in Oxford County and area. The Tilsonburg Radio All Hands on Deck Food Drive has wrapped up with nearly $15,000 worth of food and funds raised for the Helping Hand Food Bank. More than 3,500 pounds of food was collected Thursday at No Frills, Sobeys, and Zaire's in Tilsonburg, enough for about 3,000 meals for local families and students. Food Bank Coordinator Sam Hamilton says the response from the community was incredible.
2: Thank you. That's the biggest message. Always thank you, thank you, thank you. So my poor volunteers, it's a good problem to have, but they've been offloading with us today, and they know they've got their work cut out for them next week. We'll go through, make sure all the dates are good, which they will be when they're from grocery stores, and then stock them and get them out to families starting next week.
1: Listeners and residents came out throughout the day to donate, making the inaugural food drive a huge community effort. And from all of us at Tilsonburg Radio, thank you to everyone who took part. The deadline has passed for candidates to put their names forward for the 2026 municipal election. Tilsonburg voters will choose a mayor and six councillors. Norfolk County voters will elect a mayor and eight councillors across seven wards. School board trustee positions are also on the ballot in both communities. The election is October 26th. Full candidate features coming up in early September. The 189th Woodstock Fair is underway at the Woodstock Fairgrounds with free admission all weekend. There's the Ace Midway, Rib Fest, food trucks, agricultural exhibits, animals, and plenty of entertainment. Woodstock Agricultural Society General Manager Sandra Brown says the live entertainment lineup is ready to go.
3: Blind Dog Joe, who's a local rock band, they'll be performing Friday night. We have Hard Candy, and then on Saturday night right now we have 8 Second Ride.
1: The Woodstock Agricultural Society dates back to 1836. Making this a tradition nearly two centuries in the making. The full schedule is at WoodstockFairgrounds.com. Air Show London takes over the skies at London International Airport this weekend, with fighter jets, warbirds, and dozens of other aircraft on display. Executive Director Holly Doty said the spectators will be right in the middle of the action.
4: So we close one of the runways at YXU, and then fans start right there and they work their way backwards. Every seat is a good seat. Like I said, every spot in the show is airside.
1: Another highlight will be the aerial demonstrations, and the event runs through Sunday with food trucks, vendors, and aircraft to explore up close. Organizers say tickets are nearly sold out. In sports, the Blue Jays are half game back of the final American League wild card.

0: The 32-year-old defenseman had been the subject of trade speculation this summer, but no deal materialized. Riley says he's looking forward to continue with Toronto and believes the team has good things ahead. No subscriptions, no nonsense. 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
0: Increasing cloudiness after midnight tonight with a low of 15. Tomorrow, cloud, morning showers, possibly a thunderstorm, a high 25, a humidex of 31. Saturday night, showers ending overnight, then cloud with a chance of showers, possible evening thunderstorm and a low 14. Sunday, showers with a high of 19, and Monday's outlook, mix of sun and cloud, chance of showers and high of 21.

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New Country Afternoons looking pretty good for this evening. And tomorrow, possibly some showers, but I don't think till later in the day. Sunshine's free to Neil Towns, New Country Afternoons.

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0: 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Pinpoint weather.
10: Increasing cloudiness after midnight tonight with a low of 15. Tomorrow, cloud, morning showers, possibly a thunderstorm, a high 25, a humidex of 31. Saturday night, showers ending overnight, then cloud with a chance of showers, possible evening thunderstorm, and a low 14. Sunday, showers with a high of 19, and Monday's outlook, mix of sun and cloud, chance of showers, and high of 21.

New Country Afternoons, Dierks Bentley, She Hates Me. 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We've got one from Diamond Rio coming up after Ella Langley's Loving Life Again. 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
1: He's a ranch hand in a pinch, man. Hotter than the red on the cattle brand. 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

Country Afternoons. I'm Trinette. Don't forget, on Monday, we're going to find out who the winner is of a barbecue, Jay's tickets, and $500. Summer is for radio. Have yourselves a great weekend. I'll talk to you soon. Carry on in the meantime. Kenny Chesney, New Country Afternoons.

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1: Increasing cloudiness after midnight tonight with a low of 15. Tomorrow, cloud, morning showers, possibly a thunderstorm, a high 25, a humidex of 31. Saturday night, showers ending overnight, then cloud with a chance of showers, possible evening thunderstorm, and a low 14. Sunday, showers with a high of 19. And Monday's outlook, mix of sun and cloud, chance of showers, and high of 21.

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